touch electrifies. 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Two hearts, one rhythm synchronized, like fire and ice when we collide.

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0: echte tearjerker van Paul Anka, Goodbye My Love. 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
1: Long time ago, when I was a young boy, I saw that moving mutiny on the mountain, staring my idol mad and rambling. And I felt a yearning for that great adventure. So many nights I woke up out of a dream of blue seas, white sand, paradise birds, butterflies.

falling down from the sleepy lagoon, palm swaying under the moon, and we swimming out into the calm crystal sea. In that fateful night, I thought to myself, I'll do everything I can, save up every dime, and one day I'll return.

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Nice and easy. But there's just one thing, you see. We never ever do nothing nice and easy. 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But we're gonna take the beginning of this song and do it easy. But then we're gonna do the finish

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the pole, share the pole, share the pole, share the pole, share the pole, share the pole, share the pole, share the pole, share the pole, share the pole, share the pole, share the pole, share the pole, share the pole, share the pole, share the pole, share the pole, share the pole, share the pole, share the pole, share the pole, share the pole, share the pole, share the pole, share the pole, share the pole, share the pole, share the pole, share the pole, share the pole, share the pole, share the pole, share the pole, share the pole, share the pole, share the pole, share the pole, share the pole, share the pole, share the pole, share the pole, share the pole, share the pole, share the pole, share the pole, share the pole, share the pole, share the pole, share the pole, share the pole, share the pole, share the pole, share the pole, share the pole, share the pole, share the pole, share the pole, share the pole, share the pole, share the pole, share the pole, share the pole, share the pole, share the

If you need me, call me. No matter where you are, no matter how far.